0: It's Fritz.
1: I used to lick cream of strawberries in the summer. Maybe I fucked your dad. Just kidding, I'm only saying that for effect. But my point is, I think people can.

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1: Attention, attention. Here comes a very important security advice for our foreign visitors. Lover guests from all over the world. In order to keep the Fußgänger traffic in Bahn stations or Kaufhauses flowing, please mark you a very simple rule for the Rolltreppennutzung. The Rolltreppen rule goes, links geht man, rechts steht man. Also, stand right and go, links. Because the danger is, that you if not follow this Rolltreppen rule and go meinetwegen only right. Or, noch schlimmer, you stand links all the time. Then, yeah, then you make a stau. And you belong to this puppet nasen that we call Rolltreppen-Deppen.
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1: It's Fritz.

0: It's Fritz.
1: Einfach. Gut. Fritze.
2: Einfach gut Hitze.
0: Einfach gut Fritze.
3: How can I not leak? I look so good, you look so good, maybe we should all leak it together. 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You only live once, let the people see.